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3: Met a man of good character where women are concerned? Well, I haven't. I find the moment that a woman makes friends with me, she becomes jealous, exacting, suspicious, and a damn nuisance. And I find the moment that I make friends with a woman, I become selfish and tyrannical.

0: growing up in a slum neighborhood where the crime rate is amongst the highest in the nation is not easy.
1: But I think in this instance, I would have to be out of my mind not to recommend that you be sent to the asylum for the criminally insane at Matawan.